0: 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When we return next week, we've got tickets to give away to the Allegan County Fair, and that is for September 11th, Winona and Melissa Etheridge.
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0: Win 98.5, Hymn Time, Country Style, Straight Down Rain, going out to Melissa Weaver, Savage Carpenter. And that, I don't think you'll find this week. We're going to have a really hot, dry week. That's not our theme song today.
1: Got it. Right? Yeah.
0: You're going to have to water. You're going to have to water your plants this week.
1: I think so.
0: 95.
1: Wow.
0: On Tuesday, I think.
1: Really?
0: Mm-hmm.
1: Well, it's summer. It's July.
0: We're going to be our...

It's him time. 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
1: 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You can catch them at the Gospel Barn. 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

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Good afternoon. Have you seen the new show that came out a few days ago starring Jennifer Garner? No? Yes? Well, whether you have or have not, make sure to stick around. I'll give you a quick little rundown, but it'll be spoiler-free, of course.

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We all love Tim, right? Well, Tim will be at the park before the game to let the first 98 fans get in free. The Battle Jacks take on the I-94 rival, the Kalamazoo Growlers, at 7.05 p.m. Tim the Beer Guy will also upgrade two fans to JD and Mandy's reclining seats. Those are some seats that you're going to want to win, trust me. It is Salute to Service Night with Tim the

0: Win 98.5 to all my Hunger Game movie fans. You are going to be eating good in September because Lionsgate announced that all five Hunger Games films will be returning to theaters for a special week-long marathon before the prequel comes out.
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Win 98.5 Your Country. If you love Luke Bryan just as much as I do, or maybe even more, I don't know if you can. That's a debate for a different time, though. You need to stick around, because I have information about a potential giveaway for Luke Bryan tickets. Uh-oh. Yeah, you gotta stay. Got a little.

Carry on. It's Women to Be 5. Hey, if you were impacted by the tornadoes back in April and you need assistance, you're going to want to stay with us in 8 minutes.

0: Cowgirl.
1: Parmalee with Cowgirl. It's Win95, the Michigan State Police Emergency Management and Homeland Security Division. With support from FEMA, they have opened up multiple disaster recovery centers across the state to help eligible residents who are, of course, affected by April's severe storms, tornadoes, floodings. Of course, the biggest impact being down by Union City. We're still coming together to help those in need. Now, back on June 2nd, Governor Whitmer announced that President Donald Trump had approved Michigan's request for a major disaster declaration. FEMA denied that. Trump obviously overturned that on the 3rd. As of right now, there will be 8 disaster recovery centers to help survivors apply for FEMA and SBA disaster loans, upload required documents, and learn ways to make their homes and property more resilient to future disasters. Help is on the way. As of yesterday, these 8 centers have opened. It's Win95.
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one of the best two in the game. It's Hella Langley, Morgan Wallen. I can't love you anymore. Top of the 4 o'clock hour. I am Obi. Back with you. 3 hours to go up through seven with the best in country music. Got a great show for you, so don't go anywhere. Once again on this beautiful Sunday afternoon, it's Lee Bryce.

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0: Tuesday, July 14th, it's Salute to Service Night at the Par. 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
11: Southwest Michigan weather.
12: Hotter weather takes over, mostly sunny today with a light east wind and high temperatures in the upper 80s. Remaining clear and quiet tonight, the low temperature drops into the mid-60s. Mostly sunny tomorrow. There may be an isolated shower as some more heat builds in. The high temperature in the lower 90s. 90s are expected to carry forward through Thursday. A touch cooler as we advance into the upcoming weekend, when we also have some shots at seeing showers and storms. Tracking Southwest Michigan's weather, I'm Storm Team 8 meteorologist Scott Larson.